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0: Hopefully y'all are having a fantastic day. We appreciate being a part of it. Instagram is at Wayne D and Tay.
1: All right. And every day we kickstart the show with the kickstart call.
0: Yeah, heck yeah.
1: Yeah. First call of the day, whatever you want to say, get it off your chest.
0: I love it. Yeah. We've had some pretty good ones. We haven't had any that are like super, that
1: like
0: we're like.
1: Drama. Yeah.
0: I'm jumping into the phone though. Line number two. Who's this? Hello.
2: Hey, this is Kathy.
0: Kathy, how are you? How are things going? What's on your mind?
2: I'm eating myself in a frenzy. I'm a nervous eater. So all the potato chips are gone from the vending machine at work. It's just crazy.
1: I feel that.
2: Because I know something about my friend's new boyfriend.
1: Oh.
2: I know, right? And it's something. It's not just like, oh, something. But, you know, it's not really my story to tell. It's big time information, but I found out accidentally. I don't think I'm supposed to know. So now I'm stuck acting normal around them.
1: Oh.
2: So I don't know. I just kind of feel like I'm saying it out loud to anonymously say it. So I don't say it in front of them. I don't know. It's a tough situation.
0: Yeah.
1: Oh, man.
0: That's keeping other people's secrets that you don't. I know one. My aunt doesn't want my grandma to know that she just bought a house with her boyfriend in Florida, a completely different state. My grandma would lose it.
1: Uh-oh.
0: I hope my grandma doesn't listen.
2: Oh, gosh. What if she does?
0: Well, my aunt ain't going to
1: tell.
0: I just got kicked off my aunt's Christmas list. But there's something very like, it's probably horrible for your anxiety to know things like that you're not supposed to.
1: Yeah. So are you going to tell
2: terrible.
1: Your friend?
2: I don't know. I know the chips are on sale at Kroger, so I'm going to hit there on the way home.
0: Yep.
2: And I'm just so fretted about it. I don't know what to do. But somebody upstairs is going to tell me what to do eventually, right?
0: Yeah. Well, we wish you luck. We'll be thinking about you. Thanks for calling in.
2: All right, guys. Thank you.
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The iHeartRadio Music Festival is back. We're taking over Vegas in September. T-Mobile Arena representing country music over those two nights on the one stage. Kenny Chesney and Lainey Wilson. You can win tickets before they go on sale. We'll set you up all you need to get there and celebrate. Just keep listening. We were young.

Appreciate y'all hanging with us. Love plugging into the biggest stories in Nashville. Tay is feverishly at work to get you to the top stories called the iHeart Country Roundup. On the way here in just under 15 minutes.

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0: It's the latest news straight out of Nashville. 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
1: Well, let's start things out with the biggest news in country. And it's official. The boys of Florida Georgia Line are getting back together for a little reunion, especially for CMA Fest. It looks like they're going to be performing and making maybe a little surprise somewhere down there on Broadway, which is pretty exciting. But they changed all their social media pictures to FGLLFG, which probably means, you know, Florida Georgia Line, let's, you know, go. But fans are freaking out over it. Everybody's talking about it on social media. So fingers crossed. We'll see what we get soon. Next, Garth Brooks is one of one. The legendary artist just did something that basically demands the RIAA recognize, you know, his achievements. I mean, this is pretty cool. But Garth has had 10 albums certified Diamond. He said that the milestone goes directly to country radio. It introduced me to the world's biggest, best, and most loyal audience. And last, a band that has a retro sound and an artist who defines retro. But that's what fans will be getting together as Midland and Clint Black hit the road together. How cool is that? They're doing a limited number of shows together. It's an 8-city trek beginning October 8th. Pre-sale starts today ahead of General's on sale, which is Friday at 10 a.m. local time. You can visit Clint's website for more ticket info. That's your iHeart Country Roundup with Tay.
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0: Zimmermans.
1: It's Bailey Zimmerman there. My name is Wayne Deet. She is Tay. And we are rocking the Big Burning Question. We do it every Wednesday, and you get to be on the radio. We'll talk about that in a few.

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0: And we are strapping in for what we call the big burning question. What's coming up, Tay?
1: What's the weirdest thing that was ever said to you by a rideshare driver?
0: Oh, I'm going to have to think. But it usually happens in Austin, Texas.
1: Mine is in Austin, too.
0: We will get into that in just a couple of minutes. Want you to be a part of the conversation, the weirdest thing a rideshare driver ever said to you. Pick up the phone, 1-877-367-4432.
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0: So you obviously saw our video on social media yesterday, and now it's pretty much all but confirmed that FGL is getting back together during CMA Fest in Nashville and maybe even making new music. But I want to ask Tay, as a country music fan, are you more excited for them to get back together for the classics or what they may create moving forward?
1: I'm kind of hoping that they'll put out like a summer jam, to be honest.
0: I promise they do. You're going to hear it here first. You showed up.

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0: 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We're going back. iHeartRadio Music Festival is presented by Capital One. And this year, we got Lainey Wilson, Kenny Chesney, Snoop Dogg, and a whole lot more taking over that one stage over two nights. Cool thing is, even though the lineup has been shared, you can't buy tickets yet. But you can win them before they go on sale. We'll set you up. Keep listening. Just when I-

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0: And you know Wednesday is all about the big burning question.
1: All right, what's the weirdest thing that's ever been said to you in like a ride share by the driver?
0: Alex, you're up first.
2: All right, yeah, one of the oddest things that happened to me inside of a ride share is I guess this guy was part of a band, but he kept playing it over and over again, and I was just not interested. I don't even like rock music, but he kept doing it, I guess, to promote his music. So that was a very awkward, bad ride for me.
0: So I've had a similar one, but one of mine that comes to mind was I was like, you know, they ask what you do, whatever, and I'm like, oh, I'm on the radio, and he's like, oh, that's awesome. And then the guy's like, I think I got a good radio voice, and he's like, hello, thank you for riding into my Uber.
1: That's
0: and I was
1: awkward.
0: Like, yeah. Yeah, man.
1: That is so awkward.
0: Tay's got an awkward story, too.
1: Yeah, it's kind of similar, though. I told them, like, what I did for a living, and then they told me all about how their brother is in Boys to Men.
0: Oh.
1: And I didn't know whether or not to believe him, but then he pulled out, like, a mixtape or something, and he, like, showed me his music mixed with the... I don't know. It was so weird.
0: Yeah, not likely. You got an awkward rideshare story. We would love to hear it. 1-877-367-4432.
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0: High Five, number one for new country. 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
1: There's a story that my daddy tells religiously, like clockwork every time he sees an opening in a conversation about the way things used to be.

man, the things I heard. 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

And it's Wayne D. Tay Hamilton. I want to thank you for hanging out with us. Full Tim McGraw interview is posted online. If you missed it, you just got to check our Instagram. The link is in the bio there to hear the full podcast version, all right? It's at Wayne D. and Tay. Link's in the bio. There's Riley Green there.

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1: what is the craziest thing a rideshare driver has ever said to you?
0: Leanne, you've been on hold forever. Thank you for being patient. Go ahead.
2: I had a rideshare driver once try to promote his breakfast cafe, and he just ran through his entire menu until he dropped me off, which I have not been there because that is very weird.
0: Not only that, business must not be going great.
1: Yeah.
0: He's got a moonlight as an Uber driver, just saying. 1-877-367-4432. 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
0: Get it? 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

0: I don't know how we do it, but we've topped ourselves again. The 2026 edition of the iHeartRadio Music Festival presented by Capital One was just announced. We're taking over T-Mobile Arena in Vegas once again. Lainey Wilson, Kenny Chesney signed on. You never know what other artists are going to show up. If we announce more artists, I'm telling you, this lineup is so stacked. You got a shot to win your way in. We'll take care of everything, man. You just got to keep your radio on to win.
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0: And we appreciate y'all letting us be a part of your day. 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
1: And I've got a little something to put a smile on your face.
0: Love it. It's a positive story called In the Feels on the way in just under 15 minutes.

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0: need a reason to smile? 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
1: All right, so a high school student created an on-campus thrift store that provides free clothing, accessories, and hygiene products to students who are maybe in need or can't afford. But the store operates weekly during lunch, and then it allows students to select three items. And it's got so much support from the teachers, administrators, and fellow students. But the project actually just recently won second place and a $3,000 award at a civics fair, which they plan to use to expand offerings and add equipment for students to maybe learn clothing upcycling skills, which is so cool. That's your In the Feels.
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And it's Meg Maroney. The song is called Beautiful Things. What's up? It's Wayne D. Tay. Love the new song from our buddy Chase Matthew, iHeartCountry on the Verge artist. Song is called Holding It Down. We always play new country first

0: Annie. We appreciate you letting us be a part of your day. The big burning question continues.
1: What is the weirdest thing a rideshare driver has ever said to you during a ride?
0: Dennis, you're up.
2: The oddest thing ever shared to me by a rideshare driver was one time he told me that he likes to keep like ingredients and food in his trunk, and he pulls over and like does stir fry on the side of the road while he's waiting to pick up rides. I didn't realize he was like a part-time chef on the side. Bizarre.
0: That's so
1: what, on the side of the road. That is
0: but
1: weird.
0: Like, it's wild to me that what if you get it, like stir fry is not a quick thing, right?
1: Yeah.
0: And the cleanup is messy.
1: He'd have to carry like a burner with him. Like to put the stir fry pot on. I don't know. It's weird.
0: I would have just canceled the ride and got. But yeah. You know what? Turns out I'm walking.
1: But what if he makes food for you?
0: I'm in.
1: Okay.
0: I'm in. Listen, like candy in a white panel, man.
1: Oh,
0: I am
1: my
0: in.
1: God.
3: 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Guaranteed.

0: dollar bill, y'all. It's your shot to win your share of $250,000. You know how much that is? Jeez. $250,000. How much is that?
1: $250,000.
0: Let's go. You want your money? We're celebrating America 250. Old Glory, the old red, white, and blue. You got a shot to cash in. Keep listening to win. On a train.

0: say so. And you can check in. Instagram is at Wayne D and Tay.
1: So soccer fever, obviously, everybody is getting it right now because of the 2026 FIFA World Cup. Well, even Coca-Cola is rolling out a special soccer ball-shaped bottle.
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0: I'm going to Walmart.
1: But it's pretty cool.
0: I'm going to Walmart. We're almost done here anyway, so I'm running. If you showed up, I wouldn't let you in.

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0: one
1: mile
0: for new
1: tells
0: country.
1: A story. 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

0: And you know, Wednesday is all about the big burning question.
1: All right, what's the weirdest thing that's ever been said to you in like a ride share by the driver?
0: Alex, you're up first.
2: All right, yeah, one of the oddest things that happened to me inside of a ride share is I guess this guy was part of a band, but he kept playing it over and over again, and I was just not interested. I don't even like rock music, but he kept doing it, I guess, to promote his music. So that was a very awkward, bad ride for me.
0: So I've had a similar one, but one of mine that comes to mind was I was like, you know, they ask what you do, whatever, and I'm like, oh, I'm on the radio, and he's like, oh, that's awesome. And then the guy's like, I think I got a good radio voice, and he's like, hello, thank you for riding into my Uber.
1: And I was awkward.
0: Yeah, man.
1: That is so awkward.
0: Tay's got an awkward story, too.
1: Yeah, it's kind of similar, though. I told them, like, what I did for a living, and then they told me all about how their brother is in Boys to Men.
0: Oh.
1: And I didn't know whether or not to believe him, but then he pulled out, like, a mixtape or something, and he, like, showed me his music mixed with the... I don't know. It was so weird.
0: Yeah, not likely. You got an awkward rideshare story. We would love to hear it. 1-877-367-4432. 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

0: right, we're jumping back into the big burning question, asking you,
1: what is the craziest thing a rideshare driver has ever said to you?
0: Leanne, you've been on hold forever. Thank you for being patient. Go ahead.
2: I had a rideshare driver once try to promote his breakfast cafe, and he just ran through his entire menu until he dropped me off, which I have not been there because that is very weird.
0: Not only that, business must not be going great.
1: Yeah.
0: He's got a moonlight as an Uber driver, just saying. 1-877-367-4432. 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
1: There are no Waymo drivers.
0: Get it? We love y'all. So if you are a driver of any kind, a taxi as well, thank you for having us on. We appreciate it. And maybe you have an interesting story about a rider. 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

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The iHeartRadio Music Festival is back. We're taking over Vegas in September. T-Mobile Arena representing country music over those two nights on the one stage. Kenny Chesney and Lainey Wilson. You can win tickets before they go on sale. We'll set you up all you need to get there and celebrate. Just keep listening. There's a-

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Love plugging into the biggest stories in Nashville. Tay is feverishly at work to get you the top stories called the iHeart Country Roundup. 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
1: Well, let's start things out with the biggest news in country. And it's official. The boys of Florida Georgia Line are getting back together for a little reunion, especially for CMA Fest. It looks like they're going to be performing and making maybe a little surprise somewhere down there on Broadway, which is pretty exciting. But they changed all their social media pictures to FGLLFG, which probably means, you know, Florida Georgia Line, let's, you know, go. But fans are freaking out over it. Everybody's talking about it on social media. So fingers crossed. We'll see what we get soon. Next, Garth Brooks is one of one. The legendary artist just did something that basically demands the RIAA recognize, you know, his achievements. I mean, this is pretty cool. But Garth has had 10 albums certified Diamond. He said that the milestone goes directly to country radio. It introduced me to the world's biggest, best, and most loyal audience. And last, a band that has a retro sound and an artist who defines retro. But that's what fans will be getting together as Midland and Clint Black hit the road together. How cool is that? They're doing a limited number of shows together. It's an 8-city trek beginning October 8th. Pre-sale starts today ahead of General's on sale, which is Friday at 10 a.m. local time. You can visit Clint's website for more ticket info. That's your iHeartCountry Roundup with Tay.
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8: 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It's Granger Smith. It's After Midnight, and this is show in a row number 1609. I've got a whole bunch of good country music. You know me. I'm going to play for you. I've got some good news. I'm going to read for you, and Ann Hudson has got some Nashville news to come in here and bring to you.
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2: 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Not everyone sleeps at night. Some of us think, some of us drive, some of us pray. 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

0: Check out this good news story. A four-year-old named Nova ran for help and saved her grandmother's life in Oregon. Check this out. When four-year-old Nova, her grandmother, Charlene, suffered a serious fall inside of their Beaverton, Oregon apartment, and Nova didn't freeze. No, she acted. The little girl ran outside, found the neighbor, urgently explained what happened, and that neighbor called 911 right away. And then, listen to this. When officers arrived, Nova calmly led them straight to the apartment door, which she had made sure was unlocked so they can get in quickly. Charlene spent about a week in the hospital, and they came home safely. And her family calls Nova their supernova, and it's easy to see why. Thank the Lord. That's good news.
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1: So I got a topic I want to discuss next hour. 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
1: Good morning. I'm driving to work, getting ready to drive a dump truck all day. 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
0: Ah, thank you so much for that. Thank you for listening tonight. 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
1: Ann Hudson is about to jump on and share some Nashville news with us. 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
1: So in case you missed it, it's been making the round. Morgan Wallen had a problem with his piano when he was in the middle of performing Sand in My Boots. 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
7: Welcome to Thursday. It's After Midnight. Hour number two begins right now. I'm Granger Smith. Hey, if you could take anybody in the world on a road trip, you know, quality time, shotgun seat, anybody in the world, dead or alive, who would that be? 866-607-8383. Let's talk about that. And then I got Earl Dibbles Jr. He's got a dumb criminal story to tell us. And then, you know, in between all this, it's country music all the way till the sun comes up. Here we go. It's hour number two.

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So if you could take anybody in the world on a road trip, dead or alive, who would this person be? 866-607-8383.

0: Thanks for staying up. 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
1: Okay, this has been a good topic. If you could take a road trip with anybody in the world, dead or alive, who would it be? Yeah, just think about this. They're in the shotgun seat. Yesterday we had a call that had two people. We could do two people. You had one in the back seat, one in the front. But who would it be? 866-607-8383.
2: Hi, Granger. This is Christine from Hudson, Wisconsin area. Your question is who we would take a road trip with if we could. And it would be my dad. He passed away about 7 months ago. He would be my go-to. Well, thanks for everything you do, and have a blessed week ahead of you.
1: Hey, thank you for that call. And yes, what a time it would be to take one more trip with Dad, right? 866-607-8383.
3: 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If I had anybody I could go with, I'd take a ride with my dad. I lost him 30 years ago. He ran the roads for almost 25 years, and he had so many great stories of the places he ran, from New England all the way across to the West Coast. I miss him dearly. I love him to death, and God bless you for everything that you do. Keep the show going. Listen to it, and you can't get enough of it. Thank you, brother, man. Be safe.
1: Man, thanks for that encouragement. 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God bless you, too. And good shout-out to Pops, right? Good shout-out to Pops. 866-607-8383.
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1: Hey, Granger, Ronnie Pledger here. I'm driving the truck. I just picked up a load of tar carpet in Dalton, Georgia earlier, headed for Oklahoma. I love your program every night. I listen to it every night. Keep up the good work. 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I'm with you, man, so hang in there.
2: 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Keep it between the lines. Are you serious?

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1: I'm Earl Dibbles Jr. I'm a country boy. I'm an honest boy, too, and crime don't pay. I got a story to prove it. See, there's this kid in Canada that's had his driver's license for about 20 minutes before it was taken away by the police. After passing his driver's test, he cracked a beer and decided to drive back to Brampton on Highway 10. Yeah, that's when he flew past an unmarked police vehicle and was weaving in and out of traffic. His license been suspended now for 30 days and he's been charged with several offenses, including careless driving, stunt driving, and just being really dumb.
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1: 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If you could take anybody in the world on a road trip, dead or alive, you're spending good quality time with this person. 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
9: Hey, thanks for starting your Thursday here with me on After Midnight, y'all. I'm Granger Smith, your host. Hey, I've got some things that went down on this day in history I want to talk about this hour. Plus, some Nashville news with Ann Hudson. She's keeping you in touch with your favorite stars out there in Nashville. 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

Big 95.5, number one for new country. Okay, does anyone remember the Quadro cycle? I could tell you this. It came to us in the late 1800s. Let's talk about that and a bunch more coming up in History in Two Songs. Baby.

0: loves talking about history, and he's even got the diploma to prove it. 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
1: On this day, June the 4th, 1896, Henry Ford test drove the quadricycle. 1919, Congress passed the 19th Amendment, giving women the right to vote. 1942, the Battle of Midway began. 2003, Martha Stewart was indicted on securities fraud. Some famous birthdays include Angelina Jolie, actor Russell Brand, and model Bar Raffaele. Those are just a few things that went down on this day in history.
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1: Hey, Granger, man, I appreciate you being up all night. I'm out here Ubering to 3, 4 in the morning. Thanks, sir.
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0: 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Ann Hudson is coming up next with all the latest from Nashville. 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
1: This is fun, Granger. Did you see Shaboozy releasing a new video? Wait till you hear who he's got starring in it. Got that story coming up in your Nashville news next.
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1: Well, if you're a big reality TV fan for the show Summer House, you're going to love this. Shaboozy has Sierra Miller starring as his cowgirl in a new music video that's actually coming out tomorrow. The caption said, "They say behind every outlaw is a cowgirl twice as dangerous." 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
7: It's After Midnight. Hour number 4 begins right now. Thursday, third shifters. Thank you for keeping America rolling 24/7. I'm glad you're with me. Whatever the reason you're listening right now, I'm with you. Granger Smith here. I've got this question. What movie do you think you saw in the theater more than any other movie in the world? What was that? 866-607-8383. Also, Earl Bibbles Jr. He's coming in at the end of the hour with a dumb criminal story, and all in between is a bunch of good country music. Hang with me. Keep it right here. It's After Midnight.

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1: What happens after midnight? Stories get deeper. 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Faith shines brighter. Thanks so much for being a part of the After Midnight family.

0: Thanks so much for staying up with us. 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
1: Okay, asking this question. Back in the day when we used to go to the theaters to see movies all the time, was there a certain movie that you saw more than any other in the movie theater? Think about that and call me. 866-607-8383.
2: So you're asking about how many times you've seen the same movie in the theater? I had to go see Titanic 3 times because I took 3 different girls to it within a week. Not a fan of the movie, but had some good dates afterwards because of that movie.
1: See, that's some proactive dating right there. That's a man that knows what he's doing. 866-607-8383.
3: Granger, this is Larry in Charlotte, North Carolina. 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I saw that movie probably 10 times in the theater. I don't know how many times, but a lot.
1: I saw that movie several times, too. That's a really good one. Really good movie to see in the theater. 866-607-8383.
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1: Dead Ranger, this is Dave from Michigan. 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
0: Ah, thank you so much. I appreciate that encouragement.

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You know, we've all seen it and thought about doing it, Don't You Lie, but one criminal actually shows why we probably shouldn't. I'm talking about doing a cannonball into the Bass Pro Shop fish tank. Earl's going to be here to share this true story coming up next.

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1: I'm Earl Dibbles Jr. I'm a country boy. I'm an honest boy, too, and crime don't pay. I got a story to prove it. An Alabama man is facing charges after streaking naked through a Bass Pro Shops before doing a cannonball into the store's aquarium. There's a video that shows Brian Owens treading water while getting into a streaming match with cops who were trying to apprehend him. He evidently hurled himself over the side onto the cement floor, knocking him out. That fella's facing charges of public lewdness, disorderly conduct, resisting arrest, second-degree assault, criminal mischief, and one account of belly flopping. He's dumb.
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1: So think about this for a second. 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
5: Thursday morning, early risers. What's up? Welcome to After Midnight with me, Granger Smith, your host. I've got some good news I want to read for y'all coming up. Hopefully put a smile on your face. Plus some Nashville news with Ann Hudson. She's coming in with stories about your favorite stars out there in Nashville. All of this coming up, so please don't touch that dial. You don't want to miss it.

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Number one for New Country, Big 95.5. Hey, thank you for starting your Thursday here with me. How about we get it rolling with some good news? Hang on just two songs and I'll share some with you.

0: Check out this good news story. A 4-year-old named Nova ran for help and saved her grandmother's life in Oregon. Check this out. When 4-year-old Nova, her grandmother, Charlene, suffered a serious fall inside of their Beaverton, Oregon apartment, and Nova didn't freeze. No, she acted. The little girl ran outside, found the neighbor, urgently explained what happened, and that neighbor called 911 right away. And then, listen to this. When officers arrived, Nova calmly led them straight to the apartment door, which she had made sure was unlocked so they can get in quickly. Charlene spent about a week in the hospital, and they came home safely. And her family calls Nova their Supernova, and it's easy to see why. Thank the Lord. That's good news.
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I asked this question last hour, and I'm still looking for your phone call. 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
1: Hey, Granger, this is Holly. I live down in Vegas. I always listen to you every single time I get off my late night shift at Mr. Jim's Pizza. It's a pretty cool place to work. Yeah, thanks for staying up and creating a great show.
0: 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I appreciate you. 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
1: Ann Hudson is about to jump on and share some Nashville news with us. 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
2: 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I've got that story coming up in your Nashville news next.

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1: 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Morgan Wallen had a problem with his piano when he was in the middle of performing Sand in My Boots. He got so frustrated that the piano was malfunctioning that he ended up shoving it over. 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

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Hey, thank you for sharing Thursday here with me on After Midnight, y'all. Before you take off and get your day started, let me remind you, God is great and He is worthy of our praise. I'm Granger Smith, coming to y'all from the Yee Farm in Central Texas. If you're just now getting your day started and starting to listen to me and want to hang out some more, join me as we continue this from Mornings with Granger over on Yee Radio. 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Thanks for hanging out, y'all. I can

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8: One final hour of Thursday's After Midnight starts right now. Welcome, y'all. I'm Granger Smith, your host, getting this weekend kicked off early, kind of. It's a Thursday, and I've got some things that went down on this day in history I want to talk about, plus some Nashville news with Ann Hudson. She is keeping you in the know with all your favorite stars out there in Nashville. All of this here on this final hour. Don't touch that dial.

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1: I knew I'd see her around. I'd be at some party. She'd show up and I'd be walking out. Or across some parking lot, hiding behind her sister. I'd look up, she'd be at the red light beside me in that white Maxima with the sticker on the back. I'd ask,

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But now it's like these county lines closing in on me. I see them everywhere together. It's hitting a little too close to home.

Number one for new country, Big 95.5. Okay, does anyone remember the Quadro cycle? I could tell you this. It came to us in the late 1800s. Let's talk about that and a bunch more coming up in history in two songs.

0: loves talking about history, and he's even got the diploma to prove it. It's time for This Day in History on After Midnight with Granger Smith.
1: On this day, June the 4th, 1896, Henry Ford test drove the quadricycle. 1919, Congress passed the 19th Amendment, giving women the right to vote. 1942, the Battle of Midway began. 2003, Martha Stewart was indicted on securities fraud. Some famous birthdays include Angelina Jolie, actor Russell Brand, and model Bar Raffaelli. Those are just a few things that went down on this day in history.
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0: car. I grabbed a pen and an old napkin and I wrote down our song.
1: Number one for New Country, Big 95.5. Hit me up sometime and let me know what you're up to, where you're listening from, what you're doing on the third shift tonight. 866-607-8383. 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
1: Hello, Granger. This is Donita. I'm calling in from Rudy, Arkansas, and really enjoy listening to your show every night. God bless you and your family.
0: 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I appreciate you. I could

0: 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Ann Hudson is coming up next with all the latest from Nashville. 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
1: This is fun, Granger. Did you see Shaboozy releasing a new video? Wait till you hear who he's got starring in it. Got that story coming up in your Nashville news next.

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1: 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We're a late night family. And Granger Smith is the voice that keeps the night going strong. 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
1: Well, if you're a big reality TV fan for the show Summer House, you're going to love this. Shaboozy has Sierra Miller starring as his cowgirl in a new music video that's actually coming out tomorrow. The caption said, "They say behind every outlaw is a cowgirl twice as dangerous." So cowgirl, the video comes out tomorrow.
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Good morning, y'all. It's Thursday. I'm Granger Smith here on Mornings with Granger. Let's keep the week rolling with a little bit of good news. I've got a great story coming up next. Stay with me.

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1: Send me sipping on cold truth. Check out this good news story. A four-year-old named Nova ran for help and saved her grandmother's life in Oregon. Check this out. When four-year-old Nova, her grandmother, Charlene, suffered a serious fall inside of their Beaverton, Oregon apartment, and Nova didn't freeze. No, she acted. The little girl ran outside, found the neighbor, urgently explained what happened, and that neighbor called 911 right away. And then, listen to this. When officers arrived, Nova calmly led them straight to the apartment door, which she had made sure was unlocked so they can get in quickly. Charlene spent about a week in the hospital, and they came home safely. And her family calls Nova their supernova, and it's easy to see why. Thank the Lord. That's good news.
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I'm Granger Smith, and this is Mornings with Granger. Hey, I'd love to know where you got the show playing today. 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

0: 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Ann Hudson is about to jump on and share some Nashville news with us. Ann, what do you have lined up?
1: Oh, well, Granger, in case you missed it, Morgan Wallen had a mild meltdown on stage. 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
2: Okay, this has been a good topic. If you could take a road trip with anybody in the world, dead or alive, who would it be? Yeah, just think about this. They're in the shotgun seat. Yesterday we had a call that had two people. We could do two people. We had one in the back seat, one in the front. But who would it be? 866-607-8383.
3: Hi, Granger. This is Christine from Hudson, Wisconsin area. You're... question is who we would take a road trip with if we could, and it would be my dad. He passed away about 7 months ago. He would be my go-to. Well, thanks for everything you do, and have a blessed week ahead of you.
2: Hey, thank you for that call. And yes, what a time it would be to take one more trip with dad, right? 866-607-8383.
4: 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Love your show. 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If I had anybody I could go with, I'd take a ride with my dad. I lost him 30 years ago. He ran the roads for almost 25 years, and he had so many great stories of the places he ran, from New England all the way across to the West Coast. I miss him dearly. I love him to death, and God bless you for everything that you do. Keep the show going. Listen to it, and you can't get enough of it. Thank you, brother, man. Be safe.
2: Man, thanks for that encouragement. 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God bless you, too. And good shout-out to Pops, right? 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

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Imagine getting your driver's license and then having it immediately taken away for something stupid. 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
2: I'm Earl Dibbles Jr. I'm a country boy. I'm an honest boy, too, and crime don't pay. I got a story to prove it. See, there's this kid in Canada that's had his driver's license for about 20 minutes before it was taken away by the police. After passing his driver's test, he cracked a beer and decided to drive back to Brampton on Highway 10. Now, that's when he flew past an unmarked police vehicle and was weaving in and out of traffic. His license been suspended now for 30 days, and he's been charged with several offenses, including careless driving, stunt driving, and just being really dumb.
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Okay, does anyone remember the Quadro cycle? I could tell you this. It came to us in the late 1800s. Let's talk about that and a bunch more coming up in History in Two Songs. Hey, girl.

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1: He loves talking about history, and he's even got the diploma to prove it. It's time for This Day in History on Mornings with Granger.
0: On this day, June the 4th, 1896, Henry Ford test drove the quadricycle. 1919, Congress passed the 19th Amendment, giving women the right to vote. 1942, the Battle of Midway began. 2003, Martha Stewart was indicted on securities fraud. Some famous birthdays include Angelina Jolie, actor Russell Brand, and model Bar Raffaelli. Those are just a few things that went down on this day in history.
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Hey, thanks for letting me be a part of your Thursday morning here on Mornings with Granger. 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

0: 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Ann Hudson is coming up next with all the latest from Nashville. 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
1: This is fun, Granger. Did you see Shaboozy releasing a new video? 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
2: 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Shaboozy has Sierra Miller starring as his cowgirl in a new music video that's actually coming out tomorrow. The caption said, "They say behind every outlaw is a cowgirl twice as dangerous." So cowgirl, the video comes out tomorrow.
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2: 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This is Bob from Fort Pierce, Florida. Getting ready to deliver some concrete first thing this morning to a new bridge we're building over the Intercoastal Waterway. 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Have a good afternoon. Bye-bye.
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2: 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It's Thursday. I'm Granger Smith here on Mornings with Granger. Let's keep the week rolling with a little bit of good news. I've got a great story coming up next. Stay with me.

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0: Check out this good news story. A 4-year-old named Nova ran for help and saved her grandmother's life in Oregon. Check this out. When 4-year-old Nova, her grandmother, Charlene, suffered a serious fall inside of their Beaverton, Oregon apartment, and Nova didn't freeze. No, she acted. The little girl ran outside, found the neighbor, urgently explained what happened, and that neighbor called 911 right away. And then, listen to this. When officers arrived, Nova calmly led them straight to the apartment door, which she had made sure was unlocked so they can get in quickly. Charlene spent about a week in the hospital, and they came home safely. And her family calls Nova their Supernova, and it's easy to see why. Thank the Lord. That's good news.
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0: Number one for new country, Big 95.5. Good Thursday morning. I'm Granger Smith, and this is Mornings with Granger. Hey, I'd love to know where you got the show playing today. 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
1: I knew I'd see her around. I'd be at some party. She'd show up, and I'd be walking out. Or across some parking lot, hiding behind her sister. I'd look up, she'd be at the red light beside me in that white Maxima with a sticker on the back. I'd act

But now it's like these county lines closing in on me. I see them everywhere together. And it's hitting a little too close to home. She's so

0: 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Ann Hudson is about to jump on and share some Nashville news with us. Ann, what do you have lined up?
1: Oh, well, Granger, in case you missed it, Morgan Wallen had a mild meltdown on stage. I got that story coming up in your Nashville news next.
0: Yeah.

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1: 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Running around with my husband, delivering papers, listening to some good music. 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

0: Big 95.5. That's Bailey Zimmerman, Chevy Silverado. Hope your Thursday is off to a great start. It's Amy James. Something you want to hear? Listening on the iHeartRadio app? Tap that talkback, Mike, and your request will be sent to me in studio. You got next, Monica.
1: This is a request to play Morgan Wallen.
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1: 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She just kicked off her Cloud 9 tour and really worked hard to get in shape. 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
1: 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You could win $2,500 to take the ultimate American getaway as we celebrate America turning 250 years old.
2: Lord knows I got a time, and there's a few in here tonight. 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

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Yeah, I got 87 in the tank, y'all. It's a hand-me-downer, but it cranks, y'all. 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

0: 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You want to hear Morgan Wallen? Which one?
1: 20 cigarettes.
0: You got it. On now. Before that, heard the iHeart Country world premiere of Phone Keys Wallet from Lainey Wilson.

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1: 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There's a biopic in the works about his life. 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
1: Hello, it's Amy James. Have you heard the news? We've got Lainey Wilson and Kenny Chesney representing country music at our iHeartRadio Music Festival back in Las Vegas, September 18th and 19th. 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
1: That's Riley Green. Not only will he be hosting the CMA television special, Aaron, later this month, he's also going to be a coach on the next season of The Voice. Gonna have to wait a little bit for that one. 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

glasses, she looks great in anything. 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
0: Of course. 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

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You can't win if you don't play along. 1 o'clock, let's get you to Vegas. 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Lainey Wilson, Kenny Chesney, Cardi B, BTS, Benson Boone. You don't want to miss it. Tickets, airfare, hotel, $1,000 spending cash. 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
1: Have a little Hollywood news for you. I think I watched this during COVID because, well, I ended up watching a lot of things. Well, time on my hands. Anyway, if you've never seen it, Hitchcock's The Birds, you might think, eh, that doesn't sound that scary. There is something really creepy about it. Well, they're looking into a limited series remake, and I love who they have as the star. Sarah Snook from Succession. It'd work.
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We're getting some more details about Riley Green's upcoming album. He recently performed an unreleased song called Lookout Mountain, and he teased a collaboration with Randy Owen of Alabama. He'll drop the next project, That's Just Me, September 18th.

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1: Hello, it's Amy James. Megan Maroney has kicked off her Cloud 9 tour. 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
1: With Kenny Chesney, spending his second year at the Sphere in Las Vegas, and he'll be in Vegas September 18th and 19th. 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

0: 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I just came out today, the iHeartCountry World premiere of Phone Keys Wallet, Lainey Wilson and John Mayer. You only heard a part of it, but I'm going to get it on again for you right before.
1: I'm a redneck, because I drink beer and I dip skull. 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
1: 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As you do what?
2: Working.
1: What do you do?
2: Truck driver.
1: Truck driver. Hey, are you at all concerned about, like, the loud noises from the trucks, like, you know, losing your hearing?
2: No, today's new trucks, you don't even, it's like riding in a Cadillac nowadays.
1: Really?
2: Back in the day, the motor trucks, yeah, they were rough. No air rides. Spring over spring.
1: Yeah.
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1: So things have gotten a lot better.
2: Yeah, a lot better.
1: All right, y'all taking applications? Sounds like the dream job. I think I want to work there.
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1: If you're on the TikTok and Gram, give me a follow. 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Got some good stuff there. 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Closing in on the start of the World Cup. Coca-Cola getting in on this. World Cup bottle shaped like soccer balls. Limited edition, only available at Walmart. A drink container that looks like it's ready to be kicked under a minivan in the parking lot. Probably going to happen.
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One of the best concerts I've ever been to, and I was not expecting this, was John Mayer. The guy puts on the show, very talented with guitar. Him and Lainey Wilson have come together for a song called Phone Keys Wallet, the I Heart Country World premiere that track before.

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0: Big 95.5. How's your Monday number four going? My name's Corey. I saw a study done of Americans and how they're so burnt out, they're actually turning down high-paying promotions. Yeah, nothing says success like seeing a bigger salary, and your response is absolutely not. Trying to heal from the last 6 months of working.
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0: Celebrating America's 250th birthday with a ton of cash. We want to get you out and about exploring our great country. Last chance to win for the day is coming up to 5. Here's Jason Aldean. It's Don't Tell On Me.

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0: 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Derek, what are you doing right now? Who are you with?
1: Me and my brother-in-law, Chris. He's driving right now.
0: Got your brother-in-law driving smart. He's using his gas money.
1: Exactly. Yeah,
0: good man. Do you think you can get him to pay for your meal, too, if you go through a drive-thru? Just be like, brother-in-law, I left my wallet behind. Can you hook me up?
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It's going down this September in Vegas. Kenny Chesney, Lainey Wilson, Snoop Dogg, we want to send you to that. Win a trip for two coming up at 6. Lainey Wilson, who I mentioned, is a part of it. She also dropped a new song today with John Mayer, and I'm going to play that for you right at 5.

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Lainey Wilson and John Mayer phone keys a wallet. So after hearing it, I want your input. You liking it or not? 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

0: 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My name's Corey. 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Jerry, you're getting ready for the overnight shift. What is it, 6, 8 hours?
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0: 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Sounds like the worst thing ever.
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0: Oh, my gosh. 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With all the caffeine in the world, I don't even think I'd be able to stay awake for that.
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0: 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If you had a crazy busy day, you may not have heard the new song from Lainey Wilson and John Mayer. Yes, they teamed up together for Phone Keys Wallet, and we'll get that on for you right after 7. Here's Riley Green, Change My Mind.
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